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For God's sakes, turn around.

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half the rent. I like $14.27, or dang me, hang me. They ought to take a rope and hang me high from the highest tree. Woman, would you?

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He didn't say much, he kind of quiet and shy. And if you spoke at all, you just said hi to Big John. Somebody said he came from New Orleans, where he got in a fight over a Cajun queen and a crashing blow

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These few words are written on that stand. 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Big John.

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Hot and Gold Radio. 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

Hey y'all, it's Lainey Wilson. Check out my new song, Somewhere Over Laredo. I hope you love it. I spent a lot of my time 30,000 feet in the air flying to the next show. And even though I'm not on the ground, I use that time to be still. Catch myself looking out the window, talking to God, dreaming, and even reminiscing. Somewhere Over Laredo tells a story that speaks to that. And you're the first one to hear my new song.

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mom's place. It starts a-jumping every evening when the sun goes down. You can always find me down at Sam's place.

is Kevin Dakin, and you're listening to my new song, Country Soon, right here on Hot and Gold Radio. How did I write Country Soon? Well, it all started with a conversation I had with a business exec neighbor of mine who was completely not a country fan. We were chatting about how new country music was mostly collaborations with rock, pop, and rap artists, and he said in passing, if this keeps up, even I'll be country soon. Well, that sounded like a song title to me, and it made me want to write a song that basically said, these are some of the real things that make you country. So I started working on a chorus, and it came together pretty quickly. Over the course of the next couple hours, I messed around with some verse ideas, threw down a home demo, and that was pretty much it. It was one of those songs that kind of wrote itself once I got the wheels spinning. And as a writer, it's an exciting feeling when that happens, when a song just kind of falls into place like that. We've been playing it live for several months prior to me releasing it, and it always gets a good response, so I'm excited to finally be able to share it with the world. And speaking of sharing it, you can find it anywhere you listen to music. All the streaming platforms have it. You can find me at Kevin Dakin, that's K-E-V-E-N-D-A-K-E-N, on all socials, and at KevinDakinMusic.com.

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And all you have to do is search Kevin Dakin or Kevin Dakin Music. Hope to see you there.

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0: Well, this is not mission difficult, Mr. Hunt. 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
2: It's Little Law here, and you're listening to my new single, Evil Eye.

Evil Eye was produced by Ollie Deacon, who is a New York-based producer, but somebody that I have known for a very, very long time, for around 15 years, actually, since he lived in the UK. And we recorded the vocals here in the UK, and all the rest of the instrumentation was recorded in New York. Drums are provided by Morgan Carabal, who is a beautiful drummer who has played on all of my records since I've been a solo artist. She is a songwriter herself, and I feel that when she drums on some of these songs that I create, she understands storytelling so well, and she really is for me the songwriter's drummer. I call myself Little Law because I believe that songs are best when they tell a story, so little laws or short stories, if you like. You can find out more about how I approach songwriting and this storytelling by following me wherever you scroll at Little Law Music. Playing the

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0: rethink some things. I had a ton of fun writing the song. The idea for me in my mind was, when we wrote this, was it was like a guy that was getting out of a relationship who can't seem to get all the way out. And it's funny, you know, because I've played it for some people and they're like, was this song about like cheating or whatever? And I was like, you know, I never considered that. I can see how people may think that, but my idea when we wrote it was actually a guy who basically wants to get out of this relationship and can't seem to.
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Hey, y'all, it's Lainey Wilson. Check out my new song, Somewhere Over Laredo. I hope you love it. I spent a lot of my time 30,000 feet in the air flying to the next show. And even though I'm not on the ground, I use that time to be still. I catch myself looking out the window, talking to God, dreaming, and even reminiscing. Somewhere Over Laredo tells a story that speaks to that. And you're the first one to hear my new

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Man is made out of mud. 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

0: Hello, my beautiful friends. This is singer-songwriter Beth Williams. I'm just stopping by to tell you about my Indie Americana Songwriter Show, which can be heard right here on Hot and Gold Radio. The show features some of the very best independent songwriters from Colorado and Texas, USA, and beyond. 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
4: 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I'm just going to wear my Buck McCoy Speedos and this smile. So glad we're not running the cameras today in the studio. Melissa, put that camera away. Del Robbins has a brand new single in Let Me Out, and we are all pretty excited. 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

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The song really touched me, and I bet it touched you too. So get the vote out for John, my good people. Singer-songwriter Katsu has a huge hit single with A Whisper in the Wind. It's the follow-up to her last IMN charted hit, Come Home to Me. And this song is on fire. 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
1: 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It's the follow-up to his number one, Good and Getting Better. 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It's already set to become his very next number one. You're my beautiful angel. Singer-songwriter Kat Sue has a hit single with A Whisper in the Wind. 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And this song is on fire. 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A Whisper in the Wind from MTS recording artist Kat Sue. It's on its way to number one here on the Independent Music Network.
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2: 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Mike has a hot one out right now called So I Won't. 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

0: Aw, yeah, love this one, so I won't. 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
0: 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Christine Van Noy has a new song out at the Independent Music Network in Love Me. 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

yeah. 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
2: 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When Mercy Walked In, another song to add to Lee Sims' growing list of number one singles. Eileen Carey has a solid chart breaker with This Is What.

0: Nowhere. The follow-up to her number one, Carry Me Away. 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
0: 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And how about this for a segue? Tommy Rice has a brand new hit single, Oh How We Love You, Jesus, featuring Michael Lusk. 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
0: 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Julie Carter has a number one on her hands with Saving This Heart for You. 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And guess what? 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Produced by Jim Cartwright for his Fame and Fortune label. 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This is Love the Man. And we love you too, Julie, as we debut your song right here on our Hotter Than Hot Summer Radio special.

better than a little dust and grace with Love Doesn't Live Here. Yet another world premiere from the mastermind that is Michael Stover. Please keep your votes and support going strong for this song all month long right here. This next song we played last time out, it got a pretty good response. Performed by yours truly, Buck McCoy. The song was written by Larry Weir. Well, Lawrence Anthony Weir. Here's The Lie I Tell Myself on our Hotter Than Hot Summer Radio Special. I have a-

0: Julie Carr has a brand new single, In Love the Man. It comes just as her Saving This Heart for You reaches number one. Julie and her producer Jim Cartwright send their thanks and appreciation to all the affiliates and listeners that helped her reach number one. Produced by Jim Cartwright for his Fame and Fortune record label, make sure to keep your votes going strong for Julie all month long right here. Love the Man from Julie Carr is now set to become her very next number one.
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2: 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I'll see you there. Tommy Rice has a brand new single, Oh How We Love You, Jesus, featuring Michael Lusk. Tommy is a longtime favorite of ours here, and we are thrilled with his new single. It's a follow-up to his number one hit song, My Wife, My Lover for Life, that also featured Michael Lusk. 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And make sure you keep your votes and support going strong all month long right here. Oh How We Love You, Jesus, from the prolific Tommy Rice, featuring Michael Lusk. It's already set to become his very next number one. It's our Hotter Than Hot Summer Radio Special. We are back, but unfortunately, we're out of time. We'd like to congratulate all of the artists for their amazing music, and we'd like to give a huge shout-out to all the brave men and women in our military. They help keep us safe each and every day. 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

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Mama used to send me over with things. We struck a friendship up. Spent a few long summers out on his old porch swing. 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

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She said, "Oh, by the way, son,

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0: Hello, my beautiful friends, and welcome to the Beth Williams Indie Americana Songwriter Show, where the Colorado mountains meet the West Texas wind and beyond. I am singer-songwriter Beth Williams coming to you from Colorado, USA. Thank you so much for joining me. So I like to give a couple of positive thoughts before I get started with some great indie music. And if you don't know what indie means, that simply means independent. They are not on a major label. All right, here's a positive thought. Dost thou love life? Then do not squander time, for that's the stuff life is made of. That's from Benjamin Franklin. And here's one from Marjorie Pay Hinckley. The trick is to enjoy life. Don't wish away your days, waiting for better ones ahead. Can I get an amen?
1: Amen, amen, amen.
0: Someone sure does like her reverb. Amen. And while I'm thinking about it, folks, if you would like to put a face to the voice that you're listening to, write this down, YouTube/Beth Williams Music, Beth Williams Music on YouTube, and you'll see what I look like. Okay, let's get started with some great music. I'm going to kick things off with Miss Emily. She's a phenomenal singer-songwriter. This is a tune of hers. This is Defiance.

That was Miss Emily to Find My Love. Next up, we're going to do a tune from Donna Harula, Can't Wait to See My Baby, followed by a brand new tune from Bluefish Diamond called Servants to the Hand, and then a tune from Jenny Colquitt, Fallen Angels. And I hope to have Jenny on the show real soon. We're going to have an interview and learn more about her life and music. Following that, we're going to do a tune from Tim Isberg, Steel Wheels. But first, here's Donna Harula with Can't Wait to See My Baby.

That was yours truly, Beth Williams, singing the title song from my In This Old House CD. If you like that song, hop on over to my YouTube channel, Beth Williams Music, after the show is over, of course. I've got a lyric video so that you can sing along with me, and I would absolutely love that. Right before that, we had Steel Wheels from Tim Isberg, Falling Angels, Jenny Colquitt, Servants to the Hand, a new single from the Bluefish, Diamond, Can't Wait to See My Baby from Donna Harula. Coming up next, we're going to do a tune from Aaron Harp and the Delta Swingers, Charles River, Delta Blues, and Aaron does all her own guitar work. She's just an amazing musician. I'm going to follow that with a tune from Nikki O'Neill, World is Waiting, another great guitarist, Nikki O'Neill. She does all her own guitar work. I'm so impressed by these gals that really can kill it on the guitar. And then there's a new single from Frieda Liesk, Old Man of Madison. Then I'm going to do a tune from Carrie B. Ryan, a song of his, Some Like This. Then I'm going to be right back here in Colorado where I am and do a double shot from Wild Flight. I'm going to do their tune, Sweep Me Off My Feet, followed by Your Kind of Love. And then I'm going to do a tune from Matt Anderson, Looking Back at You. But right now, give a listen to Aaron Harp and the Delta Swingers, Charles River, Delta Blues.

0: Shane.
1: That was Nikki O'Neill with her tune, World is Waiting. Next up, I told you I'm going to do a tune from Frieda Liszt. It's called Oh Man of Madison. I just want to tell you real quick a little bit about her. She hails from Shetland, Scotland. She's an Americana roots solo artist. And this is her fifth single off of an upcoming album. I just want to tell you what inspired the song. It says, an authentic Americana piece emerged from an unexpected encounter in Madison, Georgia, inspired by a man with roots in a slave family who once toiled in the cotton fields of the region. He declared, I own them cotton fields now. Old Man of Madison reflects on the profound notion that life offers second chances, posing the question, will you rise to be something or fade into nothing? It serves as an inspiring anthem celebrating resilience, redemption, and the inherent possibilities life presents. So here she is right now, Frieda Liszt, Old Man of Madison.

was a double shot from Colorado's own Wild Flight. You can find them on Facebook, Wild Flight Music, or on their website, wildflightmusic.com. And they are really a hot item right now. They're doing so great. Their website says, Wild Flight is a singer-songwriter roots rock band from the mountains of western Colorado, fronted by Eric Gross and Emily Jurek. Together they write and perform original songs rooted in classic rock, funk, blues, and jazz. Eric is a singer-songwriter piano player who studied music in Boston, spent the early part of his career between Boston and Nashville recording and touring with artists. Emily writes and sings from her roots in blues, rock, and traditional Western music. So yeah, check them out for sure. Again, their website is wildflightmusic.com. And now here is Matt Anderson with his tune, Looking Back at You.

That was yours truly, Beth Williams, singing an old tune of mine, Get Up and Move Around. That's from my 1997 One Empty Chair album. We used to call them album, now we call them CDs, or I don't know what we call them these days. You can learn more about that song and all of my music by going to my website, BethWilliamsMusic.com. So that's it. We are all out of time. I will be back when? That's right. Same time, same station next week. And I would truly love for you to join me. Special thanks to you for tuning in over this past hour. I hope you'll check out some of the songwriters that I played for you because they're all amazing. And since they are indie, which means independent, any support that you can give them is definitely appreciated, I'm sure. So until next week, I hope you'll come hang out with me on Facebook, Beth Williams Music, and on my YouTube channel, Beth Williams Music. I've got so much for you to do there. Songs you can sing along with. I have lessons, yodeling lessons, voice lessons, guitar lessons, original songs, cover songs, just a little of this, a little of that. So let me give you a couple of positive thoughts about not looking back. If you're always racing to the next moment, what happens to the one you're in? Slow down, enjoy the moment you're in, live your life to the fullest, and don't look back. And here's one more. When a thing is done, it is done. Don't look back. Look forward to what's coming next. That's great. Let me say it one more time. When a thing is done, it is done. Don't look back. Look forward to what's coming next. So that's it. This is yours truly, Beth Williams, wishing you well and reminding you, don't look back. Be happy now

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5: Well, howdy, howdy, howdy, boys and girls and livestock. 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I'm Bill Green. We're coming to you from the Chicken House out here at Tres Papalotes in West Texas, right on top of the divide. Right as you're going out towards Fort Stockton, Iran, Texas, out that way. That's where we are. Yes, sir. Hey, we got a great show lined up for you. We're going to get it kicked off right out of shoot number one with Ronnie Bowen. He's got my top 20 single here.

Lane Bricker. He's got him a top 40 record there. Do You Ever Think About Texas? We're going to take you back a few years. Here's my old pal, Daryl McCall, and all the Tennessee Volunteers. While I Dream of San Antone, right here on the CVTex Radio Show.

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2: 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I'm Bill Green. And here's Aaron Watson.

question. Tommy Alverson, the late greats on an old Becky Hobbs song, Jones on the Jukebox. Hey, don't y'all go anywhere. We got a lot more coming right up. All righty.

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5: 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Bill Green here with you. Here's Daryl Perry. He's got my top 20 single here.

Old pal Dale Watson. Ain't been right since I've been left. Okay, here's Maddox Ross. Here's a newcomer, and he's got a great record. He's got a top 40 single here moving up the Texas charts. Jenny Lee, right here on the CD Tex Radio Show.

0: 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We're going to be right back.
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0: 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I'm Bill Green.

Chuck Weimer and Brandy Bellin, they got them a good little record going there. They got a top 15 single there in the Texas charts. Here's Randy C. Moore, High Cost of Low Living, right here on the CV Tech.

0: Jason Allen, hold him up. Don't you go anywhere. We're going to be right back.
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0: Well, you've made it to hour number two of the CD Tex Radio Show. I'm Bill Green. We're coming to you from the chicken house out here at Tres Papalotes in West Texas.
5: Okay.
0: Mm-hmm. What's that? What was that? I don't know. Hey, did you know that there's people out there that actually want to live like a cow and think they're a cow? It's called bonthropy. They've got a mental disease, kind of like a lot of other people I know. Don't you know some of those kind of people? Okay, here's Curtis Grimes, got top 10 single.
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That'll take you back to the 70s. Waylon Jennings, Amanda. 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And in fact, she was born in Oklahoma. She's the better half of Bruce Robinson. And here's one of my favorites from Kelly Willis.

0: 1965, Ray Price. Hey, don't y'all go anywhere. We got a lot more coming. We'll be right back.
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buddy Tony Booth from Houston, Texas. Close Up the Honky Tonks. That goes back to 1973 on Capitol Records. Had a big record on that one. Now here's John Swatt. He's got a top 30 single here. Stripes and Stars.

0: late great Don Williams, East Texas boy, had a big hit on that a few years back, back in the 80s, Tulsa time. We'll be right back. Don't you go anywhere.
1: Mama, tell all your babies, don't mess with Tulsa.

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1: 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You know what really impresses the ladies? 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
4: 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I'm Bill Green. 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

0: Radney Foster, Del Rio, Texas Boy, Sure Feels Right. Right before that, we had the Randy Rogers Band, Till It Does. Hey, we got more coming up. We don't want y'all to go anywhere. We're going to pay a few bills here from our sponsors. Then we're going to be right back, so hang with us.
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0: tell you what, we got a lot of top 20 records on this show today, don't we? That's Texas High Road and their latest Honky Tonk About It. Here's one of my favorite all-time groups, Asleep at the Wheel, Ray Benson and all the gang.
1: Oh, miles and miles of Texas.
0: Miles and miles of Texas, that's right.
1: Yeah.

That brings us up to our inspirational song of the show, and I played this one a few weeks back, and I'm going to play it again. We had some requests for this song. This is a great song. Brandon Kenny wrote this song, and he and John Anderson put this song out, Rough Crowd.

0: that's going to wrap the show up. We hope y'all have enjoyed it once again half as much as we did bringing it to you. Until next time, be sure to keep it tuned right here for more great music. I'm Bill Green, signing off, saying adios, boys and girls, and livestock.
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